0: the notifications you need.
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1: Up to questions when Atlanta's morning news starts at 5 a.m. Wednesday. Are we looking at a soggy morning drive? And 5 years on, why hasn't the Piedmont Park killer been caught? I'm Chris Chandler. 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

0: But that's my take on why Fauci's pleading the fifth. He does not want to perjure himself and go to jail. 9:48 on the Mark Arum Show, back live to Atlanta's only 24-hour traffic center. 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
1: Downtown delays, Mark, 7585 northbound. We are easing up. Still a little difficult around the University Avenue exit, but clear John Lewis Freedom Parkway. You're in great shape up to Midtown. Slowing now, 7585 southbound through Midtown past Georgia Tech. The 85-400 merge point has loosened the load coming into the city. Still a bit tight, though, just below 400 on 85 south. Southside interstates are in good shape. Even I-20 is behaving for now. A little tight in that work zone on the west side, 285 north and south at I-20. 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